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1: Así de una.
0: Someone kills the pain.
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0: 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The prize is what, man?
1: What?
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1: 2.0 Internacional. Okay. 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

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I don't need the playbook or wrote one. I know this game is a cold one. Who can say? I guess we both won. Hold up, I know something that's more fun. Play duck work in the angles. Play mop and see what the flames do. 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I'll break all the rules and blame you.